Amy McDonald from Under Stars, a new album shortly to be released, so I'm looking forward to that. That was called The Rise and Fall. Thanks very much for keeping me company. Hope you can join me same time next week for another look at music from across the decades. And I will leave you this week with another Sir Van Morrison from his most recent album, I believe. And this is a great song called

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A powerful feeling that the American system is failing to deal

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1: Hey Trovers, welcome to episode 89 of Aussie Trove. We've gone far and wide again this week, and we return to WA in a big way with three acts on the show. I'm Brett, and I'm coming to you from Phoenix FM on Jarra Country in central Victoria and across the Community Radio Network. This week, we also have three acts featuring for the first time on Aussie Trove, and they are special guest from Melbourne, Solara from Perth, and Jennifer Cameron, who's from the Northern Rivers of New South Wales. And again this week, we feature releases from some very highly anticipated

Got your granny chomp, chomp, chomp. Everybody said it was a shame, 'cause her mama was working on tending. A Richard spiteful, straight razor tote moment. Lord, I must pick my mess up.

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religion to tell me what to do. I know that I should love you. And if there is a heaven and I get there, how could I be happy with my children down here? Saved for the fire of man's desire. Saved for tomorrow with today's sorrow. Saved for a Jesus who does not need us.

Yeah, great little track there. That was the Rusty Plough Hit of the Week, Stop the Wedding by Ash, released this year, 2026. Now, what have we got coming up in the next hour of the program? We've just got to let you know that Claire Mandalia, who comes in normally around about 8:30 in the morning, will not be able to attend this morning. I just got a message from her. She's having some issues. But everything should be okay, and hopefully we'll catch up with Claire next week and get an update on all things involved with the Bega Valley Shire and what's happening around the great township of Eden. So this morning, I've just got another phone call from a friend of mine who I will have to ring back later on.

0: 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I'm Graham Wikes, and you're tuned in to Friday on My Mind, right here on 2SEA Southern Community Radio.
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Now 10 good steps in measure, all the length of thy's green. I've been wild bites, and some big killers nearly went the sign. No man anywhere had put to test a killer's reputation, but here, Wilders knew them all by name.